Sabah VFM Experience Variety. Good afternoon, happy Monday everyone. That was Katy Perry, Harley's in Hawaii. And yes, we've got good sunny weather today here in KK. The sun is shining. And yeah, I know a lot of people are enjoying the weather today. And there was some rain last night, right? For a brief moment we've got a bit of rain last night, and now we're back to the good old sunny weather. And later I'll be bringing you guys for the latest update on the weather, and we'll see whether we'll get any rain this afternoon in your areas. Let's find out around 12:30. In the meantime, here's Zane Trampoline right here on Sabah VFM.

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4: 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Good afternoon, happy Monday everyone. Time for the weather update, and let's bring in Mr. Dylan, Met Officer, who will be updating us today. Hello Dylan, good afternoon.
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4: So far so good, yeah. Seems like a pretty standard answer from all the Met Officer that I've asked.
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4: Alright Dylan, okay. Please proceed with the weather update.
5: Okay, thank you DJ. Good afternoon to all VFM listeners. Here's the weather forecast for Monday, 12 October 2026. This afternoon, we are expecting isolated thunderstorm over the interior, West Coast, Kudat and Sedakan Division. No rain in Labuan, while in Tawau Division, we expect some hazy condition. At night, we expect some isolated thunderstorm over interior and Sandakan Division, isolated rain over West Coast and Kudat Divisions, hazy in Tawau, and no rain expected in Labuan. Sabah waters, the wind direction from west and southwest, with the speed between 10 to 20 km per hour, and the wave height for all Sabah waters between 0.5 to 1 meter. Maximum temperature expected to be 33 degrees Celsius, while the minimum temperature would be 22 degrees Celsius. So that's all the weather update for this afternoon. Over to you, DJ.
4: Alright, thank you for the update, Dylan. Have a great Monday.
5: Welcome. Have a nice day.
4: Alright, there you have it. Weather update for today. And according to Dylan, we don't really expect much rain in KK today. Mostly clear weather in KK. So yeah, looking at the sun that is shining right now, definitely I know a lot of people are enjoying the sun with doing their laundry, washing their car, whatever it is that depends entirely on the weather, right? Anyway, continuing with our music this Monday afternoon, here's Khalid, Know Your Worth, right here on Sabah VFM. Happy Monday.

Saba VFM Experience Variety 12 to 12 by Somba. And now, folks, the Royal Malaysian Air Force RMAF will conduct exercise Air Mobility Tactical Operation MTOP Series 2 2026 in areas around the federal territory of Labuan and Kota Belud Sabah from 12th to 20th October 2026. The exercise will involve the RMAF, the Malaysian Army, and the Royal Malaysian Navy. It aims to enhance interoperability between the three services and assess the effectiveness of joint operational missions at the tactical level. During the exercise, RMAF aircraft will conduct low-altitude tactical flights, while the maritime assets involved will also move within the designated exercise areas. In this regard, members of the public are advised not to panic or become alarmed if they see aircraft flying at low altitude or observe the presence of national defense assets in the surrounding areas throughout the exercise period. So yeah, that's a bit of info on the Air Mobility Tactical Operation MTOP Series 2 2026. And now, folks, here's Kylie Minogue, Say Something, right here on Sabah VFM. Happy Monday.

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2: Tips for staying healthy at the office. 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This public service announcement is brought to you by RTM and the National Anti-Drug Agency, AADK.

0: experience variety.
1: Good afternoon and salam Malaysia Madani. This is Prime at 1 p.m. In the headlines, Malaysia, Jordan to strengthen ties, expand defence cooperation. And Tabung Haji core systems and services restored, depositor savings safe. But first, His Majesty Sultan Ibrahim expressed confidence that Malaysia and Jordan will further strengthen bilateral cooperation in trade, investment, education and other fields for the mutual benefit of their people. Welcoming Jordan's King Abdullah II, who is on a two-day state visit to Malaysia beginning yesterday, Sultan Ibrahim said the long-standing ties between the two countries were founded on shared values, mutual respect and a commitment to preserving their royal institutions and heritage. His Majesty noted that both royal families share a rich heritage, with Jordan's royal family tracing its lineage to Prophet Muhammad, while the Johor Sultanate had played a significant role in shaping Malay customs and traditions rooted in Islamic values. Meanwhile, King Abdullah called for stronger defence cooperation with Malaysia, including in military technology, drone and counter-drone warfare amid evolving security challenges. He said Malaysia's capabilities in industry, intelligence and talent development could complement Jordan's efforts to modernise its armed forces, opening new opportunities for defence ties. On economic cooperation, King Abdullah welcomed opportunities to expand collaboration in palm oil, the halal industry and education. On regional issues, he said both countries shared similar positions on Palestine, including support for a two-state solution. Earlier, Sultan Ibrahim conferred the Darja Utama Sri Mahkota Negara, or DMN, on Jordan's King Abdullah II at a special investiture ceremony at Istana Negara. The ceremony was attended by Prime Minister Dato Sri Anwar Ibrahim and other dignitaries, including Jordan's Deputy Prime Minister and Foreign Minister Ayman Safadi. Gazetted on August 21, 1958, the DMN is a federal honour that may be conferred on an honorary basis on foreign heads of state and members of royal families. At the start of his visit, King Abdullah was accorded a state welcome at Istana Negara. Malaysia and Jordan established diplomatic relations in 1965. The government must balance fiscal constraints and national development needs and protection for the rakyat. Economy Minister Akmal Nasrullah Mohamed Nasir said Budget 2027 allocated about 83 billion ringgit for development expenditure, with fiscal capacity depending on revenue generated through economic growth. He said subsidies and other support for the rakyat must continue alongside development projects with long-term benefits. Speaking on the sidelines of the ministerial forum at the iFuture 2026 International Young Future Leaders Summit in Kuala Lumpur, Akmal said strengthening domestic resilience was crucial amid global uncertainty. He added that wage policies must ensure fair pay for lower-paid workers, while also recognising the skills and qualifications of those in higher salary brackets. Lembaga Tabung Haji's key systems and services have resumed operations following a temporary suspension due to a cyber attack on October 8th, with depositor savings confirmed to be safe. In a statement, TH said the services were restored after comprehensive security checks, stronger controls and system recovery measures. TH branches in Kedah, Terengganu and Kelantan resumed operations yesterday, while branches in other states reopened as usual today. Services through strategic banking partners have also been reactivated. TH assured depositors that their savings were safe, adding that close monitoring and enhanced security measures would continue to ensure smooth and secure operations. Boarding school students are advised to remain in their hostels during haze-related school closures, provided conditions are safe and their welfare is ensured. Education Minister Dato Sri Fadlina Siddiq said this would ease the burden on parents who would otherwise have to repeatedly send their children home and back to school during successive closures. She said closure decisions should be announced as early as possible to help parents make arrangements. However, she noted that air pollutant index, or API, readings could vary by time and location, meaning school closure decisions must take into account conditions in each area. Meanwhile, 22 areas recorded unhealthy air pollutant index readings as of noon today. Pasir Gudang, Johor recorded the highest reading at 171. Six other areas in Johor also recorded unhealthy API levels, namely Kota Tinggi, Pengerang, Larkin, Tangkak, Batu Pahat and Kluang. Several areas in Negeri Sembilan, Pahang, Terengganu and Melaka also recorded unhealthy readings. Coming up, Sultan Nasrin urges action on environmental crisis before consensus is reached. The Sultan of Perak, Sultan Nasrin Shah, today called for leaders to act decisively and build lasting coalitions to address environmental crisis even before consensus is reached. His Royal Highness said meaningful action required tackling barriers, listening to affected communities and cooperation across various fields. Opening the Global Tipping Points Conference 2026 in Kuala Lumpur, Sultan Nasrin said Asia's environmental challenges also presented opportunities to lead through clean energy, urban innovation and community stewardship. The ruler noted that shifting monsoons, warming seas and recurring heat were already affecting farmers, fishing communities and outdoor workers. EP Manufacturing Berhad has formed a joint venture with Beijing-listed fuel systems company Hebei Xichang Auto Parts Co. Ltd. to establish a 100 million ringgit manufacturing facility producing advanced fuel tanks for Proton. The venture would support Proton's expansion and strengthen Malaysia's local automotive supply chain, in line with the country's ambition to become a regional hub for automotive production and exports. Under Phase 1, the partners will develop a plastic fuel tank production facility at EPMB's manufacturing hub in Batangkali, Selangor, with an annual capacity of up to 200,000 units. The facility is expected to begin supplying fuel tanks to Proton's Tanjung Waling plant in March 2027. In foreign news, a fresh Houthi strike hit Riyadh's international airport on Sunday, killing one person and injuring 11 others, a day after another deadly attack forced authorities to suspend operations. The Iran-backed Yemeni group claimed several attacks over the past 24 hours, including the airport strike, and threatened to continue targeting Saudi Arabia's transport hubs. A projectile struck King Khalid International Airport, sparking a fire while air defences intercepted a missile nearby. The latest attack killed a Pakistani resident and wounded 11 others. Authorities extended the airport's closure by 24 hours until 9 p.m. on Monday.

tropical Pacific, increasing the risk of droughts and floods while worsening human-induced global warming. Sea surface temperatures in the NINO 3.4 monitoring region reached a record 29.70 degrees Celsius last month. On to sports now, football. Manchester City manager Enzo Maresca said his side must make their own noise to avoid distractions from the guilty verdict on more than 100 Premier League financial rule breaches. City beat 10-man Liverpool 3-0 at Anfield on Sunday in their first match since the ruling, with Erling Haaland, Jeremy Doku and Ryan Cherki scoring in a 13-minute spell after Ryan Gravenberch was sent off. The win put City 3 points clear at the top as Maresca claimed his 8th victory in all competitions. However, their title challenge could be affected by a potential punishment, while Liverpool are now 9 points off the top. Over in Spain, veteran playmaker Isco scored twice as Real Betis beat Osasuna 5-2 to climb to third in La Liga. The win lifted Betis 1 point above fourth place Real Madrid and level with second place Atletico Madrid, trailing leaders Barcelona by 5 points. Elsewhere, Valencia drew 2-2 with Racing Santander under new coach Javier Aguirre, while Real Sociedad beat Deportivo La Coruña 3-2 in an entertaining battle. And now here's a recap of the headlines. Malaysia, Jordan to strengthen ties, expand defence cooperation. And Tabung Haji core systems and services restored, depositor savings safe. That was the news, edited by Oliver During. Thanks for your company. Have a pleasant day and Salam Malaysia Madani.

0: 治。
1: Today in history, on this day in 1971, the arrival of Prime Minister of Britain, Mr. Edward Heath, was welcomed by Yang Amat Berhormat Tun Abdul Razak bin Datuk Hussein, the Prime Minister of Malaysia, at Subang International Airport, Selangor. This marked the first visit by a British Prime Minister to Malaysia.

0: A dinner reception was held at Sri Taman, the official residence of Yang Amat Berhormat Tun Abdul Razak, to honor his visit. Mr. Edward Heath also graciously contributed a sum of $75,000 to the National Disaster Relief Fund. The one-day visit was filled with discussions on matters concerning national security and bilateral relations between Malaysia and Britain. On January 13, 1971, Mr. Edward Heath departed for an official visit to Singapore. Today in History script was prepared by Documentation and Publication Section of the National Archives.
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1: Yang Amat Berhormat Datuk Seri Anwar Ibrahim, Menteri Kewangan. Did you miss the 80s? The 90s?

0: What about a 2000? It's all here, right here on Sabah VFM. Experience variety.
1: Sabah VFM Experience Variety. Good afternoon. Happy Monday, everyone. All right, folks. The Sabah Association for the Promotion of Poetry, Dance and Dance Theatre and Music, Puteri, in collaboration with Dewan Bahasa dan Pustaka DBP Kota Kinabalu Sabah, is pleased to present a theatre production titled Tempua Bersarang Rendah, written and directed by Maskuji Maturon. The theatre will take place on 17th and 18th October 2026 at 8 p.m. at Dewan Amil Jaya Dewan Bahasa dan Pustaka DBP Kota Kinabalu Sabah. The production aims to promote local performing arts among the people of Sabah while showcasing the richness of local culture, language, traditions, ways of life and community stories through the art of theatre. So yeah, folks, don't forget to show your support for the Tempua Bersarang Rendah Theatre on 17th and 18th of October, alright? And now here's Sienna Spyro, Die on This Hill, right here on Sabah VFM.

Sabah VFM Experience Variety. That was Jess Glynn featuring her Thursday. Well, it's Monday, and I hope it's not a Monday blues for y'all today, because you know, Monday can get real busy at the office, right? Anyway, it's time for our segment of Behind the Song, and today I picked this track, Find Yourself by Thunder Jackson. And according to him, in an interview, he said that as humans, we all seek to define our identity. It's a lifelong journey. Some days we feel we know exactly who we are, others we don't recognize the person in the mirror. And that's what Find Yourself is all about. It's a song for the lost, a song for the found, and a reminder that we are not alone in our struggles to find ourselves. And yes, I'm sure we've all been in that situation. We are trying to figure out ourselves, right? And we are asking ourselves who we are, trying to define who we are from within, right? Because who you were in your 20s is so different from who you are when you are in your 40s, your 50s, your 60s. It changes, right? Changes with time. So yeah, this is what the song is all about. Find Yourself. My pick for today's segment of Behind the Song by Thunder Jackson. Let's hear this one out.

Suburb VFM Experience Variety. That was JP Cooper, Little Bit of Love. Alright folks, according to a statement posted on Facebook page of the Road Transport Department, starting 1st January 2027, only individuals or companies registered as registered intermediaries will be permitted to conduct transactions on behalf of customers at all JPJ offices and branches. Dato Eddy Fadli bin Ramli, Director General of the Malaysian Road Transport Department, JPJ, stated that registration for registered intermediaries will open online beginning 1st November 2026. Approved applicants will be issued an official digital identification credential valid for a period of 2 years. JPJ emphasized that the department has no affiliation or business relationship with any registered intermediary. JPJ will not be responsible for any losses or dispute arising from private dealings with these parties. Members of the public are encouraged to conduct transactions directly through the MyJPJ app, the JPJ public portal, or official department counters to ensure that transactions are safer, more transparent, and secure. So that's the update on registered intermediaries at JPJ or Road Transport Department. Alright, and now folks, here's Maroon 5 Maps right here on Sabah VFM. Happy Monday.

0: to provide information or make inquiries regarding disasters in your area, please contact the Sabah State Disaster Control Center SDCC, which operates 24 hours a day via the hotline or WhatsApp at 088-369-403. 088-369-403.
1: Did you know, walking consistently can strengthen your heart and reduce the risk of cardiovascular disease? It helps improve blood circulation, lower high blood pressure, and keep cholesterol levels under control.
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0: Good afternoon and salam Malaysia Madani. This is Elfi Muhammad with the local news. Six individuals, including three children, were injured in an accident involving two vehicles near Taman Golf View along Jalan Bundusan, Pinampang early this morning. The State Fire and Rescue Department said the seriously injured victims included a 37-year-old woman driving a Perodua Axia along with a boy and a girl aged 8 and 5 respectively, while an infant sustained minor injuries. Two men in a Toyota Hilux, the 20-year-old driver and another unidentified male, also sustained serious injuries. The department said an emergency call was received at 6:49 a.m. and 10 personnel from the Pinampang Fire and Rescue Station were deployed, arriving at the scene at 7:10 a.m. All victims received initial care from the fire crew before being transported to the hospital by the department's Emergency Medical Rescue Services vehicle and a Ministry of Health ambulance for further treatment. The operation, assisted by police and Ministry of Health personnel, was called off at about 8 a.m. after the scene was declared safe and under control. Sabah received 780 head of beef cattle from Darwin, Australia, yesterday in an effort to boost livestock productivity and farmers' income through a livestock integration program with oil palm plantations. State Agriculture, Fisheries and Food Industry Minister Dato' Jamawi Jaafar said 750 head were female cattle, while the remaining 30 were male cattle, all of the Brahman crossbreed, which is well suited to the state's hot and humid climate. Dato' Jamawi said this to reporters after inspecting the arrival of the cattle shipment at the Sabah port, Kota Kinabalu. He said the shipment was part of the state government's efforts to improve the local livestock genetics and strengthen Sabah's livestock industry. In addition to the 780 beef cattle from Darwin, Sabah also purchased 395 dairy cattle and 800 Bauer goats from Melbourne. Kota Belud has the potential to be developed into an integrated tourism destination by leveraging its unique natural assets. These include the Mount Kinabalu, Mantanani Island, as well as coastal beaches and scenic rivers. In this regard, Deputy Chief Minister Dato' Iwan Benedict wants the UNESCO recognition of the Kinabalu Global Geopark be translated into economic activities for the local community. Dato' Iwan, who is also Kademayan Assemblyman, made these remarks after officiating the Kota Belud District Tamu Geopark at Dataran Kota Belud. The Tamu Geopark serves as a promotional launchpad leading to the Kota Belud Tamu Besar scheduled for 17th and 18th of October.
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0: Back with more news. Kota Kinabalu is set to be transformed into a smart city through a 300 million ringgit project expected to be completed by February 2028. Deputy Communications Minister Teo Ni Ching said the Kota Kinabalu smart city project would enhance urban management, public safety and service delivery. The project, which began on 6th of August, was being implemented through a collaboration between the Malaysian Communications and Multimedia Commission (MCMC) and Kota Kinabalu City Hall using Universal Service Provision (USP) funds. Teo said the project involved developing fiber optic and public Wi-Fi networks, including 50 kilometers of backbone network and 308 kilometers of last mile network. It also involved the installation of 822 smart poles and multi-purpose poles and the setting up of a network operations command center (NOCC). Teo told reporters this after inspecting the NOCC development site in Kota Kinabalu. In another development, Teo said the MCMC had added about 1,000 Wi-Fi access points at University Malaysia Sabah to expand internet coverage on the campus. She said the initiative was part of MCMC's ongoing efforts to ensure that the people of Sabah, particularly students and higher education institution communities, have access to high-quality internet services. She added that the initiative was implemented through a project involving the addition of Wi-Fi access points in public universities nationwide, with MCMC utilizing its own funds to support the implementation. Teo said this during a live interview session with Sabah FM at the Ministry of Communications Integrated Complex in Kota Kinabalu. Members of the public in the vicinity of Kota Belud and Labuan have been advised not to be alarmed if they see aircraft flying at low altitudes from today until the 20th of this month. The Royal Malaysian Air Force RMAF Public Relations Division said the tactical flights are conducted in conjunction with the Air Mobility Tactical Operation Exercise. The joint exercise involving the RMAF, Malaysian Army and Royal Malaysian Navy aims to enhance joint interoperability and evaluate operational effectiveness at the tactical level. During the exercise, RMAF aircraft will conduct low-altitude tactical flights alongside the deployment of participating maritime assets within gazetted areas. The RMAF also urged local residents not to be alarmed by the presence of various national defense assets operating throughout the 9-day exercise. 48 teams participated in the Premier Pickleball Tournament 2026 in Kota Kinabalu to raise awareness about polio eradication in aid of the End Polio Now campaign. Minister of Youth, Sports Development and Creative Economy, Datuk Nizam Abu Bakar Titingan, officiated the closing ceremony of the tournament. He said similar sports tournaments should be organized in future to foster a healthy lifestyle as well as strengthening unity and cooperation among the community. According to him, the pickleball boom is driving growth in coaching, management, entrepreneurship and tourism, thereby contributing to the state's economy. Datuk Nizam also encouraged more young people to participate in sports activities while supporting campaigns aimed at achieving a polio-free world. That concludes local news prepared by Chong Shuyao. Salam Malaysia Madani.

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1: Tips for staying healthy at the office. Don't forget to take care of yourself even on a busy day at work. If you've been sitting for a long time, get up, move around, and do some light stretching every hour. Drink plenty of water throughout the day. 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Give your eyes a break from the computer screen. Every now and then, look away and focus on something in the distance. And don't forget to manage stress. Take a deep breath, take a short break, and come back feeling refreshed.
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1: Sava VFM Experience Variety. And folks, this is the third hour of the program, and I still have so many songs to be played during this hour. And folks, it's drizzling at the moment here in KK. So those of you who are driving at the moment, please do drive safe, eyes on the road, and yeah, be extra cautious, all right? And now here's Bravo All Stars, Let the Music Heal Your Soul, right here on Sabah VFM.

Suburb VFM Experience Variety. That was Monica right here waiting. Now the Football Association of Malaysia, FAM, through a statement posted on its Facebook page, extends its deepest condolences to the family of the late Hilton Sobhik, a former national referee who passed away yesterday at the age of 32. Hilton was involved in a road accident while travelling to officiate a domestic match in the 2026 YB Munira Parliamentary Cup in Kota Belud, Sabah. At the national level, the late Hilton served as a referee for domestic league competitions, including the President's Cup, Youth Cup, and National Women's League. And now here's Nico and Vince, Am I Wrong, right here on Sabah VFM.

Suburb FM Experience Variety, the sound of Cheryl Cole featuring Will I Am, Three Words. Alright folks, the Ministry of Health Malaysia MOH announced that the My Lapor system commenced operations on 12 October 2026 as a digital complaints channel for members of the public to report offences under the Control of Smoking Products for Public Health Act 2024, Act 852. My Lapor was developed to facilitate public reporting of offences under Act 852 and to strengthen complaint management and enforcement actions by health personnel. This initiative forms part of the MOH efforts to digitalize its services, improve service delivery efficiency, and ensure that complaints are handled in a more systematic manner. Through My Lapor, members of the public can submit complaints using the My Sejahtera application by scanning the My Lapor QR code or by accessing the My Lapor link. Each complaint will be forwarded directly to the nearest district health office based on the location of the incident. So yeah, My Lapor system commenced operations today, 12th of October. And now here's Gorillaz, Feel Good Inc. right here on Sabah VFM. Happy Monday!

0: 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Good afternoon, happy Monday, everyone. That was Michael McDonald. Ain't no mountain high enough. All right, folks, this is the end of Monday edition of Experience Variety. Till next time, take care, bye for now. And by the way, I'll be back again tomorrow. Here's B.O.B. 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

0: Haze is here. What should we do? 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The public is advised to take preventive measures to avoid complications caused by air pollution. Keep children indoors or at home. Always maintain personal hygiene. 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
1: 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I was like, ooh, and is he strong as f- boy?

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we can fuck around. Hit the music, baby, cut it down. 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I feel like I'm a now. I feel like a bust down. When I shine bright, blind is up now. 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